0: Vi giver dig gode sange hele natten.
1: Radio Solo. 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
2: 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What's up, guys? This is Bruno Mars.
3: 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I just might right now.
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1: 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And money, money she making. 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
2: 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This is Bruno Mars.
3: Right now.
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0: Ooh. Radio Solo. Vi giver dig gode sange.

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0: Radio Solo. 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

already in the past produced records. These records were successful and produced considerable results. But the funds have been spent, and very well spent. And for this reason, we're now producing

There's not a problem that I can't fix, cause I can do it in the mix. And if your man gives you trouble just to move out on the double, and you don't let it trouble your brain, cause away goes trouble down the drain. Said away goes trouble down the drain.